0: down, props a prop. Tu bossy fake like I do. Put you in the fuck, you should be on the bed, I don't know what you
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1: Albanian music only. My Music Radio Hits.
2: God damn it. Again, I gotta sing for all the girls. But you know why I do that? 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